0: 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How's that for a cover? Death Cab for Cutie doing TLC's Waterfalls on Over Easy. Death Cab with a new album out June 5th called I Built You a Tower. This is their 11th release and a show here on the 12th of July. Everwise Amphitheater, White River State Park. Nathaniel and the Night Sweats with Wasting Time and News. Dire Straits off their second one, Communique. I'm Brad Holtz. We go extra smooth next Sunday as we do every race day. It's Yacht Rock Over Easy with nothing but smooth sounds from the 70s and 80s. We'll hear things like Christopher Cross and Kenny Loggins. And how about some Benny Mardones? Sure, why not? How about some George Benson? We've got that and more on Yacht Rock Over Easy next Sunday, 7 to 11 on 92.3 WTTS, presented by Brothers Floor Covering.
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92.3 in WTTS. If you're looking for a party trick, try to replicate the 18-second sustained note at the end of Lovely Day by Bill Withers. Dare you. How are you, Brad Holtz? And Noah Kahan's back with his fourth release called The Great Divide. This is Doors. It's new on Over Easy.

0: 92.3 and WTTS over easy. And from the very early days of Studio 92, powered by Chapman Heating and Air, Nickel Creek, back in the fall of 05, there's the Smoothie Song, live for 92.3 VIPs. 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

0: 92.3 WTTS over easy, keeping things right here in town with one of our favorites, Jenny DeVoe, There's How I Feel. Also Jimmy Buffett and Iron and Wine, along with Fiona Apple on the track All in Good Time. I'm Brad Holtz. Qualification weekend now, and the Indy 500 is 1 week away. And as you head to the track next Sunday, we have a very smooth soundtrack to get you there. It's a special Yacht Rock edition of Over Easy, smooth Yacht Rock sounds from the 70s and 80s. That'll run from 7 to 11 a.m. and again 7 to 11 p.m. It's a race day special as we get into summer, summer of 26, on 92.3 WTTS.
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How come you say it like you're right? Why are you scared to dream of God when it's salvation that you want? You see stars that clear have been dead for years, but the idea just lives on in our wheels that roll around as we move over the ground. 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

92.3 WTTS over easy. I like what he's doing there. You know, Mama always said there'd be days like this when things aren't going your way. But in that case, he kind of flips it around and everything's going your way. Love days like that. Van Morrison. And I'm Brad Holtz. We have a new one from the Revivalists. It's called Get It Honest. That's the new album that comes out July 24th. This is Heartstop, brand new from the Revivalists. A 92.3 WTTS, over easy.

0: 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And it's Brad Holtz in the middle of a very busy weekend, a string of busy weekends coming up. It's just about summertime. Qualifications this weekend at the track. The 54th annual One America Broad Ripple Art Fair is this weekend. Then Friday, Miller Lite Carb Day at the track. The final practice for the race, the Pit Stop Challenge, and a live concert with Counting Crows and special guest Switchfoot. 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

0: 92.3 WTTS Over Easy. He didn't make a lot of music, but the music he made, so impactful. Alexi Murdoch, there's Orange Sky. He had just one EP with four songs on it. That was from that EP. And then a couple of LPs in 2006 and 2009, and nothing since then. He's turned down so many label offers over the years, but let's enjoy what we have from Alexi Murdoch. James Taylor and John Mayer with Wild Blue. You know, that album Sob Rock is now 5 years old, so I think we're overdue for some John music. What do you think? Hey, Brad Holtz, a new one from Bruce Hornsby, part of the next set. And next week, it is race day. Can you believe that? A week away, and we'll get to the track Extra Smooth with All Yacht Rock, a special Yacht Rock edition of Over Easy Smooth Sounds from the 70s and 80s. It's always fun, especially as we're about to dive into summer. We'll do it next Sunday, 7 to 11 a.m. or p.m., all Yacht Rock on a special edition of Over Easy.
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Yes, indeed. Poco on Over Easy, 92.3 WTTS. There's Crazy Love. And Brad Holtz with Bruce Hornsby. He is back with a new album called Indigo Park. Bonnie Raitt makes a guest appearance. The late Bob Weir is on here as well. And this is the title track, Indigo Park, from Bruce Hornsby, 92.3 WTTS.

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0: 92.3 WTTS over easy with Jonah Kagan from Studio 92, powered by Chapman Heating and Air, just a few months ago. That song is called The Roads. Also, Neil Young and new Bruce Hornsby, the title track from Indigo Park. And I'm Brad Holtz. 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
0: WTTS Rock on the River presents Mount Joy, Tuesday, September 15th at Everwise Amphitheater at White River State Park. 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
1: 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You could be a mentor for a young person right here in Central Indiana. 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
18: 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As always, be safe when tackling the roadways. Thankfully, as we wind down our Friday morning travels, all is light and vibing carefree with 465, 65, and 69. Collector alike, followed by 70, 74, 37 in the Sam Jones Expressway. 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
24: Hey, good Monday morning. Overnight road wreck notwithstanding until the top of the hour along both sides of 69 between US 35 and State Road 18, including eastbound 70 down to a single lane, 231 and Little Point Road, eastbound 74 alike, State Road 37 and Raceway. Our travels were off to a delay and incident-free start. Not just with those three, also at 465, 37, Sam Jones Expressway, local travels alike through Boone, Hendricks, and Marion counties. 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

0: 92.3 WTTS, Primitive Radio Gods, standing outside a broken phone booth with money in my hand, a picture with words. Good morning. It's Matt Pelzer. Happy Monday. Look at you. You're up early, but so is the sun. There's a glow on the horizon. We are that close to summertime, and it's nice and warm today, 70 degrees. This is nice. Big show today, too. I've got feel-good news coming up at 6:30 about the Stutz Block Party this coming weekend, this Saturday, here at the Stutz Building. And a driver a day begins today. I have Team Penske driver David Malukas on the program in about an hour, around 7:10. And Jack Johnson is on the podcast. This was a talk that we had for last Friday's show. His new documentary, Surf Film Music, is coming out, and he dedicates the movie to his dear friend, fellow surfer Tamayo Perry, who died 2 years ago. And I asked him about this one particular shot that he put in the movie with Tamayo.
1: And he came in, he was done with his surf, and I remember telling him, like, you got to go back out. The light is so pretty right now, man. Just go back out there and get another wave for me. And so he actually went back out. But that's one of my favorite shots I've ever gotten right there that you're talking about. So that's pretty cool that you picked that up.
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16: 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Our Monday morning travels are off to a magnificent start. Delay and issue-free, 65 and 69, 70 and 74, 465, along the Sam Jones Expressway. Local travels alike through Boone, Hendricks, and Marion counties. 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

92.3 WTTS. I still haven't found what I'm looking for. That's you, too. Good morning. It's Matt Pelzer. Shake off that sleep. If what you're looking for is feel-good news, I got it coming up in two songs. We'll talk about the Stutz Block Party happening this weekend. Monrovia and Heavy Foot on 92.3 WTTS.

0: 92.3 WTTS. Somehow the warm morning, it's like 70 degrees, with the sun already up, called for What I Got from Sublime. So there you have it. Hi there, it's Matt Pelzer. And for you, the early bird, I got this.
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0: It is a big weekend for Indy coming up, and here in the Stutz building, we are throwing a party the day before the race. Joining me from the building is the event coordinator at Pattern and the Stutz building, Emily Mellentine. Hi.
2: Hi. Good morning.
0: We're talking about the Stutz block party coming
2: up. Yes, we are. May 23rd from 12 to 6 p.m.
0: Along with this, I mean, if you've been to a First Friday at the Stutz, you know that the artists are upstairs, mm-hmm. and are their studios going to be open?
2: All the artist studios will be open, along with a ton of vendors in the courtyard and in the main hall.
0: Okay. And some food trucks along with this too?
2: Yes, we have Moo and Lou Frozen Treats and Pie Indy.
0: I hope my kids aren't hearing this. They're all about it. Oh, and of course, you know, all of the great restaurants and places that we always have open here, they're going to be wide open as well.
2: Yes, of course. Make sure to stop by Amelia's, Julieta's, Cafe Patichu's doing a special. And of course, our retailers, Grounded Plant and Floral Co. is doing a terrarium building workshop in Maker's Alley at 10 a.m. Yes.
0: Really? Like the stuff you used to make in elementary school, except like pro level?
2: Yes, for adults.
0: That's cool.
2: Yes, and then Marriott Yoga is doing some really fun things. They're doing sunrise yoga at 8 a.m. And then from 11 to 2, they're having a free midday play break with a bounce house for kids and fitness challenges for adults.
0: There's other kid stuff happening, too. They've got face painting.
2: Yes, face painting, live caricature drawings. We have Lapis Lily Market doing a special, a free trinket with every purchase. Her shop is super amazing. It's like Dopamine Central if you've never been in there.
0: Oh, yeah. And live music, too, scattered throughout the building?
2: Yes, we will have live music from 12 to 2 in the courtyard.
0: Right in the courtyard. Okay. Not necessarily scattered around, but right there in the courtyard. Perfect. Yes. Perfect spot for it.
2: Yes. And we have Teresa Reynolds in the Slick Tones, DJ Slap House, Papa Warflay's Funk Revival, and Anastasia in the Collective.
0: Okay. And as I understand it, a special cocktail is being whipped up.
2: Yes. At Cafe Patichu. You'll have to check it out.
0: That's the hot spot here at the Stutz.
2: Yes, it
0: Cafe is. Cafe Patichu. All right. Well, so the Stutz open house. Mm-hmm. Again, this Saturday, right?
2: This Saturday, 12 to 6. Be there.
0: Okay. Emily Mellentine from the Stutz has been my guest. The whole building's going to look nice, isn't it?
2: It's going to look beautiful. We're doing very artistic, immersive decor. You got to come check it out. Different colors on each level. You'll just have to come see for yourself.
0: Okay. Do so this Saturday. Thank you, Emily.
2: Thank you.
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14: 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Until the top of the hour, we have paving operations, reducing your drive to a single lane, that being eastbound 70, 231 to Little Point Road. Till further notice, your drive is also down to a single lane with work eastbound 74, Stero 39 to Raceway Road. Conversely, all is quiet and just building along 465, 65 moving 69, 37, Sam Jones Expressway. Local travels alike through Boone, Hendricks, and Marion counties. 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

0: 92.3 WTTS, Marfa and Daisy. Daisy's flying the coop. She's chasing the dream, just like the Field of 33 this coming Sunday. And we're about to hear from one of them. Team Penske driver David Malukas joins me at 7:10. I hope you'll hang around. We're talking to a driver a day every day this week at 7:10 and 9:10. And today I want to have a little fun with David and talk about food. So we'll see how that goes. My name's Matt Pelzer. I hope you're well rested. I hope this weekend was good for your spirit. I know the sunshine and the warmth yesterday was certainly good for mine. It's good for me this morning, too. Tell you what, we'll get right back to more world-class rock in just under 2.5 minutes, including an artist who was just here late last week for a high-profile private event. Hang on, I'll say as much as I know about that, which I think is enough, next on 92.3. 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
5: 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Along northbound 65, traffic is just beginning to build approaching 70, with 70, 74, 465, and 69 in the clear. From the east side, we have an accident to clear 42nd at Franklin. 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

92.3 WTTS, Tom Petty and the Heartbreakers, American Girl. Good morning. It's Matt Pelzer. Happy Monday. Eli Lilly and Company are marking 150 years this year. And last week, they hired Lenny Kravitz to come and play. See, it's not all full-ride scholarships and philanthropy over there at Lilly. Sometimes they party, too. And I think they've earned the right. Here's Lenny with Again. By the way, IndyCar driver David Malukas joins me in three songs. It's 92.3 WTTS.

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92.3 WTTS, The Great Divide from Noah Kahan. And you know that if I ever got the chance to talk with Noah Kahan, we'd probably just end up talking about food, which is what I want to talk to everybody about anyway. I'm going to try to do that with IndyCar driver David Malukas coming up next. A driver a day every day this week at around 7:10. Hold tight. That's next after Real World from Matchbox 20. I hope your morning's going great. My name's Matt Pelser. It's 92.3 WTTS.

0: 92.3 WTTS Matchbox 20. The real world is no longer hassling us. We are officially in the fantasy world that is Race Week, under the glory and beauty that is the month of May. My name's Matt Pelser, and I don't know about you, but I've been ready for it. This year, once again, we're featuring a driver a day every day this race week, and I am so pleased to have David Malukas on the line. Good morning, David.
1: Good morning. How are you?
0: I'm good. So you're with Team Penske now. You've driven for a lot of owners in the past. Team Penske seems special, though. Like, Roger Penske owns the track. He's had so many winners on his team. Can you describe what it means to be on his team, or maybe what makes it different from years past?
1: I mean, it's very special for me. You know, I grew up watching IndyCar, and it was watching Team Penske and the Verizon number 12 Chevrolet. You know, for me, it's everything that got me into racing, where I wanted to be. It's a dream team. And being here, it's incredible seeing how everybody operates. Everybody's very professional, but they also have that good kind of family feel. It's just this perfect balance between the two that they do really well.
0: I'm so curious about what drivers do with their bodies to keep in shape and to keep sharp mentally. What is probably for breakfast on race day?
1: It's hard on race day because the nerves are high. So, you know, you're struggling to even eat anything. You know, normally at that point, just because it's hard for me to eat solids, I'm always going to do kind of more of like a smoothie perspective.
0: There you go.
1: Just to break things down, it makes it a lot easier. But it's going to be high carb, high sugar, anything that's going to be, you know, good to burn that fuel when we actually get out there.
0: What about dinner after the race?
1: Well, it depends. If it's going to be, you know, if it's a good race, that's something to celebrate, then for me, you know, we have it here in Indy. I'm, you know, from Chicago. I always go celebrate at Portillo's whenever the opportunity arises.
0: Yeah, there you go.
1: You know, after Indy GP, we got that second place, and I went straight up to Westfield, and I went and got myself some Portillo's. So that is my celebratory dinner.
0: Okay, what do you get at Portillo's then?
1: You know, I do the beef and cheddar croissant. They're all different options, or I can do the cheeseburger. I think their cheeseburger is underrated. Very good. It is very well cooked, but it's so good. Obviously cheese sauce in there with the French fries. And sometimes I will get a Chicago dog, but most of the time beef or cheddar croissant or a cheeseburger, everything on it. I love their cheeseburgers. It's definitely not limited when it comes to sauces.
0: Yeah. All right. David Malukas extolling the virtues of Portillo's for a post-race meal. Look for him in the number 12 Verizon Chevy for Team Penske on the track this Sunday. David, thank you so much for your time this morning.
1: Thank you for having me.
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6: 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From the north side, eastbound 465 traffic is building, approaching Meridian. Same northbound 65 nearing 70. Northbound collector alike, approaching Washington. 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

92.3 WTTS in Bloom from Nirvana, appropriate for the month of May. The Indiana Peony Festival was moved from Saturday to Sunday this past weekend, which was definitely the right move. Sunday was the nicer day. I spent Saturday at a couple of Little League games that surprisingly were not rained out. They were delayed, but they were not rained out. So there were some soggy little baseball players out there on the field on Saturday. My name's Matt Pelser, Plastic Cigarette from Zach Bryan on 92.3 WTTS.

0: 92.3 WTTS. She was on the podcast earlier this year, just before she played the Super Bowl. Brandi Carlile and The Story. 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It's right there wherever you get podcasts. Or in the WTTS app, of course. If you don't have that, you better get it. My name's Matt Pelser. I hope it was a restorative weekend. Like me, I hope you're solar powered and this sunshine's charging you back up, both yesterday and today. Up next, an artist playing their first Indiana show next month, plus your opportunity at free tickets. I'll tell you what I know next on 92.3 WTTS.
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1: 92.3 WTTS, Miles Smith. Nice to meet you. That'll be an apt song to play on June 23rd when he plays his very first Indiana show at Everwise Amphitheater at White River State Park. Won't it? Yeah. And we're looking at more opportunities to give away some tickets for that show, so stay tuned. My name's Matt Pelser. I have tickets to Devo this week. Devo at Old National Center next month. And I'll give those away beginning this morning at around 8:20. We'll also do WTTS Feel Good News about the Stutz Block Party here in the Stutz Building, which is happening this Saturday. That's just after 8 o'clock. Hold tight. It's all coming up on 92.3 WTTS.
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6: 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Light environment, easy going. It's from the north side where eastbound 465 might be the busiest of them all, relatively speaking, with a 5-minute tie-up, ditch to Meridian. Everything else is easy going along 65, 69, 77, 4437 and the Sam Jones Expressway. 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

92.3 WTTS. I Don't Want to Be from Gavin DeGraw, whose dad really was a prison guard. How about all that? Hi there, it's Matt Pelzer. Monday morning, but it doesn't really feel like Monday, does it? It's kind of its own thing, race week. And a driver a day in just a little over an hour with Team Penske driver David Maloukas. Hold tight. Runaway Train from Soul Asylum, 92.3 WTTS.

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Matt Pelser, I have the perfect lead-in for WTTS Feel Good News, song-wise, coming up right after Someday from Sugar Ray. 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

0: 92.3 WTTS. Yeah, don't worry, says Bob Marley and those three little birds. It is race week, after all, and there's a bunch of other stuff going on, too.
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0: It is a big weekend for Indy coming up, and here in the Stutz building, we are throwing a party the day before the race. Joining me from the building is the event coordinator at Pattern and the Stutz building, Emily Mellentine. Hi.
2: Hi. Good morning.
0: We're talking about the Stutz block party coming up.
2: Yes, we are. May 23rd from 12 to 6 p.m.
0: Along with this, I mean, if you've been to a First Friday at the Stutz, you know that the artists are upstairs. Mm-hmm. And are their studios going to be open?
2: All the artist studios will be open, along with a ton of vendors in the courtyard and in the main hall.
0: Okay. And, some food trucks along with this, too?
2: Yes. We have Moo and Lou Frozen Treats and Pie Indy.
0: I hope my kids aren't hearing this. They're all about it. Well, and of course, you know, all of the great restaurants and places that we always have open here, they're going to be wide open as well.
2: Yes, of course. Make sure to stop by Amelia's, Julieta's, Cafe Patichu is doing a special. And of course, our retailers, Grounded Plant and Floral Co. is doing a terrarium building workshop in Maker's Alley at 10 a.m. Yes.
0: Really? Like,
2: yes.
0: Like the stuff you used to make in elementary school, except like pro level?
2: Yes, for adults.
0: That's cool.
2: Yes, and then Marriott Yoga is doing some really fun things. They're doing sunrise yoga at 8 a.m. And then from 11 to 2, they're having a free midday play break with a bounce house for kids and fitness challenges for adults.
0: There's other kid stuff happening, too. They've got face painting.
2: Yes, face painting, live caricature drawings. We have Lapis Lily Market doing a special, a free trinket with every purchase. Her shop is super amazing. It's like Dopamine Central if you've never been in there.
0: Oh, yeah. And live music, too, scattered throughout the building?
2: Yes, we will have live music from 12 to 2 in the courtyard.
0: Right in the courtyard. Okay. No, so not necessarily scattered around, but right there in the courtyard. Perfect. Yes. Perfect spot for it.
2: Yes. And we have Teresa Reynolds and the Slick Tones, DJ Slap House, Papa Warfley's Funk Revival, and Anastasia and the Collective.
0: Okay. And as I understand it, a special cocktail is being whipped up.
2: Yes. At Cafe Patichu. You'll have to check it out.
0: That's the hot spot here at the Stutz.
2: Yes, it
0: Cafe
2: is.
0: Cafe Patichu. All right. Well, so the Stutz open house. Mm-hmm. Again, this Saturday, right?
2: This Saturday, 12 to 6. Be there.
0: Okay. Emily Mellentine from the Stutz has been my guest. The whole building's going to look nice, isn't it?
2: It's going to look beautiful. We're doing very artistic, immersive

0: there. You got to come check it out. Different colors on each level. You'll just have to come see for yourself.
1: Okay. Do so this Saturday. Thank you, Emily.
0: Thank you.
2: World-class rock sounds even better when it's live. 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
11: 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Scattered slowdowns notwithstanding from the north side. We focus along the westbound stretch of 465, who has a 50-minute delay. 70 to before Allisonville Road with a crash taking out two left lanes. 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
1: Ooh, hey, Devo tickets. Time for those. Did you know that Devo are going to be at Old National Center on June 2nd? What night of the week is that? That's like a Tuesday night. Devo on a Tuesday night in Indy. You want to go? Be caller 10 right now. 800-923-WTTS. Good luck. In the air tonight. 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

92.3 WTTS. Mumford & Sons got a lot of friends, and a lot of them are on that album, Prize Fighter, including Chris Stapleton on that song. That's called Here. My name's Matt Pelser. Congrats to James from Indy. He's going to Devo. He's going to whip it good on June 2nd at Old National Center. And I've got Devo tickets all this week. When I come around, Green Day, 92.3 WTTS.

92.3 WTTS, Hungry Like the Wolf from Duran Duran. I hope it was a restorative weekend for you. My name's Matt Pelzer. We are looking forward to the unofficial start to summer this coming weekend. But let's look way out to actual summer and a Northside tradition that feels miles away from everywhere. Coming up in two songs. 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

0: 92.3 WTTS, Matchbox 20, and Bent. As we kick off race week with a little sunshine, isn't this nice? A driver a day, every day this week on the morning show. I have Team Penske driver David Malukas joining me coming up just after 9 o'clock. Hold tight for that. And if you're looking way out at official summertime and Symphony on the Prairie, a wonderful tradition up at Connor Prairie, then you might know that the first show is face-to-face, a tribute to Elton John and Billy Joel the weekend of June 26th and June 27th. It's one of our things to do in the WTTS app. And if you're looking for details on more indie events, visit Things to Do, thanks to Floor Coverings International. 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

92.3 WTTS. You don't know how it feels, says Tom Petty. And you know what? I have no idea what it's like to be an IndyCar driver. But I'm hoping to get a little insight this week with a driver a day, my race week tradition. Today, it's Team Penske driver David Malukas. He and I will talk just after 9 o'clock. My name's Matt Pelser. This is the latest from Beck. It's called Ride Lonesome on 92.3 WTTS.

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92.3 WTTS. Watch me go, Lord Huron. Before we watch him go, Team Penske driver David Malukas. Let's talk to him about pre- and post-race meals. Food. It's the great unifier. Coming up right after Jack and Diane from John Mellencamp on 92.3 WTTS.

0: 92.3 WTTS, John Mellencamp's Jack and Diane on the radio, and other Indiana things on our minds this race week. My name's Matt Pelser. This year, once again, we're featuring a driver a day, every day this race week, and I am so pleased to have David Malukas on the line. Good morning, David.
1: Good morning. How are you?
0: I'm good. So you're with Team Penske now. You've driven for a lot of owners in the past. Team Penske seems special, though. Like, Roger Penske owns the track. He's had so many winners on his team. Can you describe what it means to be on his team, or maybe what makes it different from years past?
1: I mean, it's very special for me. You know, I grew up watching IndyCar, and it was watching Team Penske and the Verizon number 12 Chevrolet. You know, for me, it's everything that got me into racing, where I wanted to be. It's a dream team. And being here, it's incredible seeing how everybody operates. Everybody's very professional, but they also have that good kind of family feel. It's just this perfect balance between the two that they do really well.
0: I'm so curious about what drivers do with their bodies to keep in shape and to keep sharp mentally. What is probably for breakfast on race day?
1: It's hard on race day because the nerves are high. So, you know, you're struggling to even eat anything. You know, normally at that point, just because it's hard for me to eat solids, I'm always going to do kind of more of like a smoothie perspective.
0: There you go.
1: Just to break things down, it makes it a lot easier. But it's going to be high carb, high sugar, anything that's going to be, you know, good to burn that fuel when we actually get out there.
0: What about dinner after the race?
1: Well, it depends. If it's going to be, you know, if it's a good race, that's something to celebrate, then for me, you know, we have it here in Indy. I'm, you know, from Chicago. I always go celebrate at Portillo's whenever the opportunity arises.
0: Yeah, there you go.
1: You know, after Indy GP, we got that second place, and I went straight up to Westfield, and I went and got myself some Portillo's. So that is my celebratory dinner.
0: Okay, what do you get at Portillo's then?

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1: It's definitely not limited when it comes to sauces.
2: Yeah, all right. David Malukas extolling the virtues of Portillo's for a post-race meal. Look for him in the number 12 Verizon Chevy for Team Penske on the track this Sunday. David, thank you so much for your time this morning.
1: Thank you for having me.
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8: 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Once again, from the north side, westbound 465 serves up a 35-minute delay. Pendleton Pike to Allisonville with an accident taken out two left lanes. Stop-and-go travels are cooking northbound 65, Keystone to 70. Southbound Keystone Parkway, stop-and-go 106 to 465 in light of an earlier crash. 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

92.3 WTTS, if it makes you happy, it can't be that bad. Sheryl Crow. Sunshine up until the very edge of the first half of the day, and then the clouds close in. We'll get a little rain this afternoon, but that's okay. I got a thirsty garden in my backyard that could certainly use it. My name's Matt Pelzer. Fascination in the Dark is the latest from Vance Joy on 92.3 WTTS.

92.3 WTTS. You get that fast strut going to Miss You from the Rolling Stones. Matt Pelzer, everything we've done this morning is up in the podcast feed. The chat with IndyCar driver David Malukas, the talk about the Stutz block party this weekend, it's all right up there. And it's at the Mornings with Matt Pelzer page in the WTTS app. Let's hear Chili Peppers covering Stevie Wonder, Higher Ground, 92.3 WTTS.

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92.3 WTTS, the Mark Ronson reversion of Foo Fighters' Making a Fire. Matt Pelzer, a big announcement last night from a monster band from the 90s and an Indianapolis date. You better believe we have some free tickets. I will say more coming up in just two songs. Right now, it's Lord and Royals, 92.3 WTTS. I've never seen

0: 92.3 WTTS, back on the Chain Gang from the Pretenders. Kind of a Monday song, right? But somehow Monday feels a lot different on race week, and what a gift that is. Last night we got a gift. The Smashing Pumpkins did a live stream, and tucked at the very end of it was a tour announcement. The Rats in a Cage tour, which will also celebrate Melancholy and the Infinite Sadness at 30. It turns 30 this year, if you can believe it. And one of those dates is October 20th at Gainbridge Fieldhouse. And Crystal has your free tickets this afternoon and every afternoon this week at 5:20. Best of luck to you. My name's Matt Pelser, and in the podcast feed right now, both of the conversations from the morning show today, A Driver a Day and Feel Good News, but also that Jack Johnson interview that took place here on Friday. 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
1: 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How you doing on this Monday morning? It's Matt Pelzer. Prince wants your kiss. Kurt wants your rage. It's 92.3 WTTS and Smells Like Teen Spirit.

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0: 92.3 WTTS, Pearl Jam and Wishlist on this Monday of Race Week with the unofficial beginning of summer on the horizon. It is as early as it can possibly be this year, Memorial Day, and yet it still cannot come soon enough. My name's Matt Pelzer. We have some tickets in the VIP room. We always do, of course. And speaking of summer, great summertime shows like Tedeschi Trucks Band and Alabama Shakes, Saturday, August 22nd. That's a WTTS Presents show out at Noblesville. You can win your way in when you tap VIP in the WTTS app. We also have Need to Breathe at Everwise Amphitheater at White River State Park on August 29th. 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

92.3 WTTS, Earth to Steve Miller Band. Steve Miller Band, come in. Fly Like an Eagle. Matt Pelster. Sam Fender, and a song he wrote for his album People Watching. Olivia Dean called him shortly after and said, I want to sing that. And, well, here's the new version. Rain Me In, 92.3 WTTS.

92.3 WTTS Creep from Radiohead. Matt Pelzer, kind of a soggy race week. Rain coming this afternoon. And tomorrow, a fairly accurate carbon copy of today, a sunny morning and then a rainy afternoon, and really a chance of rain every day through the weekend. We just hope it all gets out of its system in time for the 110th running of the greatest spectacle in racing this Sunday. Already Gone from the Eagles on 92.3 WTTS.

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0: 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Wake me up when September ends, Green Day. I used to swap out September for May, maybe a decade and a half ago. Just with everything being as busy as it is, I just couldn't wait for the month to be over. But now I am really, you know, you grow up, you begin to appreciate things a little bit more. You know what I mean? And here in my 40s, I'm like, yeah, bring it on. Race week, all of it. I want to feel all of it. My name's Matt Pelzer, and we've got a band coming to town in July. Excited for this new album. Their first in 6 years. We'll hear a new song in the next set. Hold tight. It's 92.3 WTTS.
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92.3 WTTS, don't you forget about me, Simple Minds, Matt Pelzer. July 15th is on our calendar. That is the date that the Strokes will come to Ruoff Music Center, and a new album produced by Rick Rubin is due out on June 26th called Reality Awaits. It's their first since 2020's The New Abnormal, best title for a 2020 album out there. Anyway, the new album features this song, Going Shopping, The Strokes on 92.3 WTTS.

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0: 92.3 WTTS. He's real thirsty. Better days from Citizen King. A very happy Monday to you. It's Matt Pelzer. And this is on the calendar, Late Night on Main with Jay Baker in Carmel on Saturday, June 20th. Part of a concert series that is returning to Carmel. Free live music from Indiana bands happening on the third Thursday of every month all summer long. 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

92.3 WTTS, Smash Mouth and Walking on the Sun. We're not going to see the sun too much today. It's going to be cloudy with a high of about 81 and maybe some severe thunderstorms later on in the afternoon. So be weather aware. To say Noah Cyrus has had a unique relationship with her family is to put it mildly, but she hopes for fresh beginnings and new starts. It's what she's singing about in Light Over the Hill from Noah Cyrus on 92.3 WTTS.

92.3 WTTS, Spin Doctors and Two Princes. Hope you're having a great day. Hey, next hour, right around 12:20, I've got tickets to give away to go see The Fray in July. So be listening for your chance to win those. Philip Phillips with Gone, Gone, Gone, 92.3 WTTS.

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0: 92.3 WTTS. It's Semisonic with Closing Time. I hope you're having an amazing day. Now, tomorrow, I want to stick this on your radar. If you're going to be in the area and you want to donate some blood, at the Stutz Building at the Vault from 10 a.m. to 2 p.m., the Versity Blood Center is going to be here hosting the second annual blood drive here at the Stutz Building. We've got more details for you. 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

92.3 WTTS, the Red Hot Chili Peppers with By the Way. It was fun seeing Chad Smith appear with his doppelganger, Will Ferrell, on SNL. 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

0: 92.3 WTTS, G-Love and Special Sauce with Peace, Love, and Happiness. Hope you're having a great afternoon. 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

92.3 WTTS, John Mellencamp with Small Town. 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

0: 92.3 WTTS. Gautier and somebody that I used to know. Hope you're having a fantastic day. Later on tonight, because it's Monday, that means at 7 p.m. here on 92.3 WTTS, we've got Dave Lindquist and The Beats. It's an hour of music that Dave has put together featuring some brand new songs and some standout local music. And a couple of bands out of England, Block Party and The Last Dinner Party, have all got new albums coming out this year, and we're going to hear from those albums. And The Failers, a great Indiana band that we've worked with in the past. They were on our WTTS tribute to the Rolling Stones' Exile on Main Street album that we did back in 2022. They've got a new album coming out on May 29th called OK OK, and we're going to hear a brand new song from them later on today. The Beats with Dave Lindquist, brought to you by McGee & Company Fine Jewelers, Greenwood's friendly neighborhood jeweler, and Bargersville's Cultural Soundscapes concert series curated by WTTS.
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Noah Kahan's been teasing this particular song live in concerts since the end of 2024. You played little snippets of it to give people a taste of some of the new music he was going to put out, and he did. On the album The Great Divide, it's Noah Kahan with Doors on 92.3 WTTS.

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Hope you're having a great day. Now, in the VIP room, we've refreshed it with some new tickets that you can win, and I'll tell you all about that after we play The Killers and this one from UB40. 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

92.3 WTTS, Zach Bryan and Plastic Cigarette from the album With Heaven on Top. Zach, of course, having so many relationships play out on social media, and some of those relationships didn't last very long, but they certainly left a scar. And a band that knows all about relationships and emotional scars is Fleetwood Mac with The Chain on 92.3 WTTS.

92.3 WTTS, the record company with Off the Ground. Now, tomorrow, Matt Pelzer wants to know what happened to you out at the track. You got a story that you can, you know, tell Matt and can be recited on the air. 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You can text him at 1-800-923-9887. 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Noah Cyrus in July, 92.3 WTTS.

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92.3 WTTS 311 with Amber. I'm Pete Kilmer, and I got to tell you something. Crystal has got tickets to go see the Pumpkins in October at Gainbridge Fieldhouse. 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If you're a Smashing Pumpkins fan, win those tickets with Crystal a little later on today at 5:20. Leaving you with Weezer and Say It Ain't So. I hope you have a great day.

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2: Bleachers this week are about to embark upon a whole new sound, a whole new vibe, and a whole new album. It's called Everyone for 10 Minutes. 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
3: Another year passes of hopes and derailments, blood tests and high chews and loving the careless. 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No, they don't come easy, but they honor the ways that another day passes, a moment or a year.

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1: 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Can you imagine Mumford and Sons and Rubber Band Man with a big old orchestra behind it? I can. You know, all live concerts get better when there's an orchestra behind you. Let's go see the Billy Joel, Elton John face-to-face Connor Prairie show. Wouldn't that be cool, with the Indianapolis Symphony Orchestra? It does begin on June 26th, and it's part of Things to Do There on the WTTS app. If you haven't been over and checked out that list lately, my goodness, all kinds of great things coming up this summer. Things to Do right there again on the WTTS app is brought to you by Floor Coverings International. 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

92.3 WTTS Fans Choice Fascination in the Dark, and we don't want to be left in the dark, and neither do you. We are under a severe thunderstorm warning now. It will be into effect here for another 15 minutes, especially if you are south and west of the city and all the way up to Hamilton County. So just think of a diagonal in the middle of the state. We are under a severe thunderstorm warning, all of the rain coming from the south and the west. So heads up, here it comes. Pearl Jam alive. We'll check your traffic here shortly. 92.3 WTTS.

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0: 92.3 WTTS and Train Meet Virginia, and 25 years into the atmosphere is going to be a pretty amazing tour. It comes to Central Indiana, Ruoff to be exact, August 1st. What a night. All right there. Yours for the taking in the WTTS Concert Connection, which you can always find on the WTTS app. It is time to make a calendar for the entire summer, not the week. I am Crystal McKenzie. These storms are ridiculous. They are rolling through right now, just about to hit the city of Indianapolis if they haven't already. And they are going to really and truly be a force to be reckoned with for the rest of the afternoon, especially where flooding is concerned, high winds. So take precautions, watch for your phone, and we'll check your traffic next. How's that? 92.3 WTTS.
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92.3 WTTS. It is Tom Petty and the Heartbreakers, Mary J's Last Dance, the original title, Indiana Girls. And we, Indiana Girls, guys, we know a little something about the month of May and Mother Nature, now don't we? And now we really do. We have another severe thunderstorm warning just taking place here for southern Madison County and all of central Indiana, Hancock County, U2, Delaware County, here it comes, Marion County, of course. And this is going to go until 3:30 this afternoon. Be on the lookout for everything you would expect. 60-mile-per-hour winds. This is radar indicated, by the way. So a severe thunderstorm warning in effect. Expect damage to roofing, siding, trees, that kind of thing. And again, we will keep you up to date. You keep it here. 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

92.3 WTTS about the tough conversations, according to Noah Kahn. It's less about being brokenhearted and more about just facing real questions in your life and talking about them, getting through it. Mental health, again, he puts it right front row center in that entire album, The Great Divide. Finally, it's here. Noah Kahn, I'm Crystal McKenzie. What a great set of music here as we get ready for the storms. They have started to roll into central Indiana, and the Steve Miller Band is on. Just the Joker, 92.3 WTTS.

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92.3 WTTS. It is Space Hog. In the meantime, so happy to be playing that. World-class rock. That's what I'm talking about, right? Hey, while we are all counting down to the 500 here this weekend, you know, Matt Pelzer's got this conversation. It is so worth your time. He's talking with the folks from Big Brothers and Big Sisters of Central Indiana and their mission.

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92.3 WTTS Monrovia. Two words, not like Morgan County's quaint little small town that we all love so much. I'm talking about Mon and then the capital R, Rovia, which happens to be the capital of where? Liberia, which is where Monrovia is from. His real name is John J. Lowe, but Heavyfoot, that is his latest. He grew up in Chattanooga, and he's got it, doesn't he? That whole Appalachian goodness around the music. It is Crystal McKenzie, a stormy afternoon. Slow your roll, okay? This is one of those songs, though, that just goes so perfect with weather like this. Chris Isaak's Wicked Game. It's 92.3 WTTS.

92.3 WTTS. Man, there's a guy who thinks out of the box right there. Beck, Think I'm in Love. That is, you know, it started with a loop and then he accidentally played it backward one day. Loved the sound of it playing backward. It was kind of strange and hypnotic. And, well, the rest is music history. There you have it. Think I'm in Love. He kept it, went with it, and doubled down on it. Built the whole song around it. See what I mean? Thinking out of the box. We found out this guy does too when he performed in Studio 92 a few weeks ago. Jonah Kagan. It's God Needs the Devil on 92.3 WTTS.

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0: 92.3 WTTS, your storm soundtrack. I am Crystal McKenzie. Yeah, severe thunderstorms rolling through central Indiana right now. Do slow your roll. We have your traffic coming right up. Of course, there's no better way to get through traffic than Tom Beck. He is here for you. And we have got such a cool set of music on the way. I can't even begin to get excited, though, about this band out of Bozeman, Montana that I've been turned on to. Do you know? Let's get those guys on here very shortly, as a matter of fact. The next award winner, as I like to call it, these stretches of music here at 92.3 WTTS.
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18: 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I-65 southbound, stop and go. Dr. Martin Luther King Jr. Street to Meridian. North side, I-69 southbound, stop and go. 116th Street to 96th Street due to an earlier disabled vehicle. I-65 northbound, crash left shoulder before Lafayette Road. I-70 eastbound, stop and go. Harding to the south split. West side, I-465 southbound, jammed up 71st Street to I-74. 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

92.3 WTTS, it's I Will Wait, Mumford & Sons, high octane set of music. The vibe continues. Do watch out, though. We do have some severe thunderstorms rolling through central Indiana. Just, you know, keep it, you don't have to keep it so loud in the car is what I'm saying, but I don't blame you. Kings of Leon, use somebody. It is 92.3 WTTS.

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1: 92.3 WTTS. They're from Bozeman, Montana. They're called Buffalo Traffic Jam. And I was actually turned on to these guys when they sold out the Hi-Fi. Next thing you know, they are on the radio everywhere and a force to be reckoned with in the music industry. A couple of guys in their 20s. I know. Pretty cool, right? It's called Fool's Gold. And more where that came from. I cannot wait to hear more. Buffalo Traffic Jam. It's Kristen McKenzie. Great set of music heading into the hour-long music vlog today. Imagine Dragons. It's Natural on 92.3 WTTS.

92.3 WTTS, just moments away from the hour-long music block. Tom's Diner and the mother of the MP3. Did you know that? They used that song for the designing of the technology of the MP3. Of course, Tom's Diner and Suzanne Vega with DNA. It's Crystal McKenzie. Golly, these thunderstorms, slow your roll. Stay weather aware throughout the afternoon. Wherever you are, your phone will let you know if you are in a dangerous place. Let's keep this going, though. We have got Sam Fender teaming up with Olivia Dean. And if you haven't heard it, oh, the lyrics. It's Rain Me In at 92.3 WTTS.

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0: 92.3 WTTS. My cousins and I lost our ever-loving minds when that one came out. Such an inspiration for artists everywhere. David Bowie and Starman. I am Crystal McKenzie. Look at this in the VIP room right now. We got to get you in there for your Need to Breathe tickets. You do need some Need to Breathe. Bear Reinhart back on August 29th, Everwise Amphitheater, White River State Park. And also Miles Smith. How cool is this? That one is for Everwise as well. And it's next month, June 23rd. Get in on all of this and more right there in the VIP room. It's on the WTTS app. It's installed by Brothers Floor Covering, Indianapolis's premium supply and installation since 1952. 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It's a stormy afternoon. Yes, it is. Until 6 o'clock tonight, be on the lookout for some severe thunderstorm activity, heavy winds, you know, all of that stuff. And meanwhile, let's get into the hour-long music block. It's next on 92.3 WTTS.
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4: 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North side, I-69 northbound stop, State Road 37 to Campus Parkway, State Road 37 to State Road 9, 109, 33 minutes. North side, I-69 southbound at 96th Street, disabled vehicle, left lane's blocked. I-70 eastbound at Stop-and-Go, Belmont to the south split due to an earlier crash. East side, I-465 northbound at Fall Creek, disabled vehicle, left lane is blocked. West side, I-465 southbound at I-74, a crash, left shoulder. 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

92.3 WTTS. It's Hozier and Too Sweet. Apparently, Mother Nature likes her whiskey neat as well. You want to be careful out there. Thunder, lightning, wind blowing, and let's keep it going here with the hour-long music block. A cruise today. Let's call it the hour-long cruise. Darius Rucker. He says he wrote this in about 90 minutes. It was after a rough night with his significant other and a very honest conversation the next morning. Let her cry. And Hootie and the Blowfish on 92.3 WTTS.

0: There's a song from then. Here's a song from now. Then and Now Variety plays on 92.3 WTTS.
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92.3 WTTS presents Those Guys, Jeff Capri Cutie, July, all part of WTTS and that concert connection, darling. You need to get over there if you haven't been over in a while and check out all the shows that are coming this summer. That's going to be a big one. That's their latest Riptides, Perfect Song for the Day, hour-long music block, and truly one of the great David Bowie covers ever, as far as I'm concerned anyway. It's the man who sold the world in our hour-long music block, 92.3 WTTS.

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92.3 WTTS. Even if you have to row your way, honey, you're going to get there. Watch me go. It is Lord Tyrone, a wet Monday. Be careful out there. Severe thunderstorms throughout the area. We are under a severe thunderstorm watch until 6 tonight. Elton John's Candle in the Wind and the hour-long music block. It's 92.3 WTTS.

92.3 WTTS. Third Eye Blind, how's it going to be as we make our way through the hour-long music block? That's one of those late 90s songs that we got around to over our Y2K weekend. Absolutely astounding. You know, that was written by Stephen Jenkins about the breakup. When you know, when you break up with somebody and this person that knows everything about you becomes a stranger, that's a moment, isn't it? How's it going to be? I'm Crystal McKenzie, and Green Day's Ode to Our Military, 21 Guns, hour-long music block, 92.3 WTTS.

92.3 WTTS from a movie soundtrack, Remembering Him. She is back, and her vocals so beautiful. That would be Noah Cyrus in the middle of this hour-long music block and Light Over the Hill. I'm Crystal McKenzie. We are getting through it. Not only the hour-long music block, but this storm. Slow your roll. We'll check your traffic here shortly. Jimmy Cliff, I Can See Clearly Now, 92.3 WTTS.

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0: 92.3 WTTS, The Strokes and Bad Decisions. And the best decision you could make is get over to the concert calendar and get a plan for the summer, because The Strokes are coming too. And if you didn't know that, how about not just coming to Central Indiana, putting on a stadium show out at Ruoff. July 15th is the date. Noblesville, the lucky place. And speaking of Noblesville, look at things to do on the WTTS app. I'm telling you what, we are doing so much with Connor Prairie. And I love Kroger Symphony on the Prairie. Don't you? Taking the whole family out there. The Billy Joel, Elton John face-to-face. Can you imagine with a symphony behind them, how much fun that'll be with your family? That's just one. I think that may be the very beginning of Kroger Symphony on the Prairie, but there's 11 shows for you to choose from, you and your family. 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
10: 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Pendleton, I-69 southbound for State Road 38, a crash. Right lane is blocked. North side, I-69 southbound, off-ramp to southbound, I-465, disabled semi on the ramp. I-70 westbound stop and go, Emerson Avenue to the north split. I-70 eastbound a stop between Belmont and the south split. I-465 to the south split, 30 minutes. East side, I-465 northbound of Fall Creek, disabled vehicle, left lane is blocked. I'm Tom Beck with TTS Traffic, powered by Marshall Mechanical Heating, Cooling, and Plumbing. 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

0: 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Does it get any better than Gorillaz? Feel Good Incorporated, which is precisely the vibe we're trying to create. And would you look here, as we get through these storms together, I do want to remind you that 7 o'clock every Monday, we do The Beat with Dave Lindquist. That means all brand new music. And tonight he's outdone himself. Allison Russell is a part of this tonight. He has also got a really cool, he's going to start the whole thing off with a song called Charlie Sheen Reaches Out to the Feds. And if you know it, you know it. It's Mountain Goat's latest. We're going to start the whole show with that coming up. 7 o'clock tonight. It's The Beat with Dave Lindquist, only here at 92.3 WTTS.
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13: 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I-65, I-7 collector southbound a stop between the north split and the south split with road work from the north split to the south split, 62 minutes. Pedal in a crash, I-69 southbound for State Road 38, right lane is blocked. I-70 eastbound a stop between Tibbs and the south split. East side, I-465 northbound of Fall Creek, disabled vehicle left lanes blocked stop ago from I-70. 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

92.3 WTTS and WTTS HD1 Trafalgar, Bloomington, Indianapolis. 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

Can we make a start? 92.3 WTTS. I wish we had a date to announce for Mumford and Sons and Hozier, even together. Wouldn't that be cool? Separate would be cool as well. Rubber Band Men, their latest. And as soon as we have dates for either of those artists, of course, we'd be all over it. Now, these guys, we just got the date, and I am going to start giving away some tickets tomorrow at 5:20. Are you ready for the Smashing Pumpkins, October 20th at Gamebridge? It's 1979 right now at 92.3 WTTS.

0: 92.3 WTTS and Incubus dig. You know what I dig? Big Brothers Big Sisters going after 500 bigs by the 500. That means this week. Now get into WTTS in conversation. You can learn all about that, how to get signed up. Let's really do this. Wouldn't it be so cool? What a great feel-good news story that is, too. But Big Brothers Big Sisters looking for 500 bigs by the 500. It's all part of WTTS in conversation. Wherever you get podcasts, always there on the WTTS app. It's brought to you by Mad Hatter Shows and Event Center in Greenwood, outdoing themselves, country line dancing, you name it, they have it, comedy shows. 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
4: 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Stop traffic on I-65, I-7 at Collector Southbound between the North Split and the South Split with road work. From the North Split to the South Split, 13 minutes. I-70 eastbound stop and go Belmont to the South Split. West side a crash. I-465 northbound before Washington Street. Left lanes blocked. Stop and go from Sam Jones Expressway. I-70 to I-865, 30 minutes. West side I-465 southbound stop and go. West 71st Street to I-74 due to an earlier crash. I'm Tom Beck with TTS Traffic, powered by Marshall Mechanical Heating, Cooling, and Plumbing. 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

0: WDT3WTTS, and of course, Plastic Cigarette. That is Zach Bryan. Now, you need to give me, let's see, four songs or so, maybe five. I want to get you in on what we are doing here very, very shortly with Dave. Dave Lindquist hosts The Beat tonight at 7 o'clock, and we're going to do the pre-show with Matt Pelzer from the morning show. So this gets really exciting. Both of them are here. They are ready. We will turn them loose here shortly. In the meantime, here's one for you. How about the band Live and I Alone? It's 92.3 WTTS.
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0: 92.3 WTTS, back to good from Matchbox 20. Matt Pelzer in for Crystal, but for just a moment, because, well, this whole frequency is about to belong to Dave Lindquist, because every Monday night at 7, he hosts and curates an entire hour of brand new music, most of which you have probably never heard before, because that's an important thing that we do here on Monday nights. The Beat with Dave Lindquist is about to take to the air, and Dave is here right now to give us a little preview. Hi, Dave.
1: Hello, Matt.
0: So, among the local fare, because that's another thing about The Beat with Dave Lindquist, is that there are a number of local and regional artists that you give airtime to on this program. And as I understand it, the Failers on the program tonight?
1: That's correct. The self-deprecatingly titled Failers. Because they're pretty good. And on May 29th, they have an album coming out called OK OK. We always like to spotlight our friends who helped with our Rolling Stones Exile on Meridian Street project. And The Failers gave us a rendition of Torn and Frayed for that one.
0: Yeah, that's right. That's going way back. That's going back like 4 years. Nice.
1: Time flies.
0: Yeah, it does.
1: Now, some of the members of The Failers were in a band called Paging Raymond about 2 decades ago. And that band dissolved when Tim Wilsbach moved to the West Coast. And we've got a great Where Is He Now anecdote about Tim. Tim works in the filmed entertainment industry. And in 2025, he won an Emmy Award, a real national Emmy Award, for editing Welcome to Wrexham, that reality series.
0: Oh,
1: about
0: with Ryan Reynolds and Rob McElhenney.
2: Wow.
0: Man, okay, well, good for him. Emmy, a little hardware right. on the shelf.
1: Yeah.
0: All right, well, The Beat with Dave Lindquist is coming up, 7 o'clock, featuring The Failers and all the other great artists. And, you got the Last Dinner Party on the show tonight. I love the Last Dinner Party. And The Beat with Dave Lindquist is all thanks to McGee and Company Fine Jewelers, Greenwood's Friendly Neighborhood Jeweler, and Bargersville Cultural Soundscapes Concert Series, curated by 92.3 WTTS. Dave, we'll be listening.
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92.3 WTTS Rolling Stones. Is it getting more classic? Such a world-class rock masterpiece. Give me Shelter. It's Crystal McKenzie. I'm going to turn it over to Dave Lindquist to turn you on to some new masterpieces. We'll begin with a new one, too. How about Gigi Perez joining Mount Joy? It has happened. In the Middle is the name of it. And it's on right before we get to the beat with Dave Lindquist tonight on 92.3 WTTS.

0: 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Just say it, and it's on. 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
1: 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I'm Dave Lindquist, your guide for this hour of great new music bubbling outside the mainstream. We're here every Monday night at 7, and tonight's episode includes English band Block Party, and the second half of the show features fellow English band The Last Dinner Party. Plus, we have the latest from Indianapolis-based band The Failers. 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Let's begin with the Mountain Goats, who have an Indiana connection thanks to vocalist-guitarist John Darnielle. John was born in Bloomington and lived there until his family moved to California when he was a toddler. Tonight we're sharing a song to preview the Mountain Goats' 24th album, Days, which is scheduled for release on August 7th. It's highly likely you'll hear this song if you catch the band's performance Saturday at the Vogue. And here's that tune that boasts a memorable title, Charlie Sheen Reaches Out to the Feds by the Mountain Goats.

0: Rounding out tonight's opening quartet on the beat with Dave Lindquist, that was a song titled Bug Bite by Los Angeles-based duo Beaming. Bug Bite appears on Beaming's debut album, Horseshoe, which arrived in April. Before Beaming, it was Allison Russell and the song Cold April. Allison is accompanied by Kara Jackson, Denisha, and the Explore Pop Choir, a youth group based in Nashville. Allison is headed to Indianapolis for a July 19th show at Everwise Amphitheater at White River State Park. And up second tonight was emerging Australian band Swap Meet and the song I Know. The band's debut album, Mount Zero, is set for release on July 17th. Within 10 minutes, we'll hear the latest from Block Party.
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20: 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In 2024, we showcased a pair of solo tunes by Kelly Okereke, who's best known as the vocalist in London-based band Block Party. This year, Kelly is back in action with Block Party with the band's seventh album, Anatomy of a Brief Romance, scheduled for release on September 11th. The album's producer is Trevor Horn, whose production credits include Video Killed the Radio Star by The Buggles, Relax by Frankie Goes to Hollywood, and The Look of Love by ABC. Here's a song to preview Anatomy of a Brief Romance, Coming On Strong by Block Party.

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We just heard Skywriter's Sigh by Canadian trio Cola. The band's third album, Cost of Living Adjustment, arrived on May 8th. Before Cola, it was Indianapolis-based artist M.F. Fred and his song, Spitting Up Blood. The Beat recommends the M.F. Fred Instagram profile as a must-follow. For a complete rundown of songs featured on tonight's show, check out the playlist history posted at WTTSFM.com. Now let's dig into new music from London's The Last Dinner Party. The band will serve as a supporting act for Olivia Rodrigo on 20 dates of her upcoming Unraveled tour. Specifically, that's 10 shows at the Intuit Dome in Los Angeles in January and 10 shows at the Barclays Center in Brooklyn in February. Here's the latest single by The Last Dinner Party, Big Dog.

0: That was New York-based band Bodega and the song Pick Up the Check. If you're on the East Coast this summer, Bodega will serve as the supporting act for Spoon and Rat Boys July 8th as part of the Summer Stage free concert series in Manhattan Central Park. Before Pick Up the Check, it was a song titled The Ride by Brooke Hall, an artist based in Scottsburg, Indiana. 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
0: 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The Failers, a quartet made up of Aaron Adelsberger, Jim Borders, Chad Dressler, and Stephen Fields, will issue an album titled OK OK on May 29th. 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